make me crazy. 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And I don't mind, you make me crazy.

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If I was young, I could wait outside your school, 'cause your face is like the cover of a magazine.

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Radio Brașov. Oraș, frecvență, diferență. We got it together, didn't we? Nobody but you and me. We've got it together, baby.

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You've got a perfect woman. She treats you right, keeps you satisfied. It's automatic.

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Live a more life till your feet is on the ground. Then put your hands up in the air, wave like I just don't care. And if you're ready to rock, then rock with me. And somebody say, oh yeah!

I'd rather hear how much you regret me and pray to God that you never met me than forget me.

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Money doesn't help a thing, no. 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

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Girl, you know I need you closer. 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